0: Hi, this is Chris Wilson from Buster Brown. Yes, Buster Brown. 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
1: Hey, Claude. It's a bit of rock and roll.

Here's the Sandro Donati Swing Group with the Texas Panhandle piece, the Cow Cow Boogie. The vocal is by Peter Baylor.

Yeah, Thunderclap Newman there on 96.5 NRFM with Something in the Air. Evan out there, yes, the text line is 0456-965-965, and Evan has sent in a text, and he says, may he request calling Dr. Ben Casey, because Evan apparently likes medical programs ranging from Dr. Quinn Medicine Woman to ER. Oh, yeah, they're great, though. There's a lot of those medical programs, and certainly a whole lot of them out there, and they come up with all these different sort of cases there, but they seem to solve them pretty quickly, too, don't they? So it's not really like in real life. But anyway, here's calling Dr. Ben Casey, and this one's going out to Evan. It's by John on Loudermilk.

have an ear for music, and I have an eye for a maid. I like a pretty girlie, with each pretty

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1: Every year, over 4 million people get really crook in the guts because their food hasn't been prepared properly or cooked properly. You can lower your chances of food poisoning by always washing your hands before touching food. Also, keep your fridge rigi-dig by running it at 5 degrees Celsius or below. And always cook your chook and heat your meat. Go to the shop and get one of those meat thermometers, you know, that measure the temperature. Then only say yes please at 75 degrees. For even more tips, head to foodsafety.asn.au.
2: Hello everyone, HG Nelson here with Roy Slaven. We're saluting the role played by all those volunteers who work in community broadcasting. Roy, they're tremendous people. They're fit, lively, with that hint of lewd that you'd want in a broadcaster. I've got my hat off. I've got my pants off. How are you seeing it today?
3: 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I'm a bit over the bonnet for them. I've loved community radio, as you well know, when I first started with a crystal set with Lithgow FM. And there were only one listener, i.e. Me. And there was only one broadcaster, i.e. me. But I was volunteering and I was putting my hand up. Sure, it was a humble beginning, but it gave me a start.
2: 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And keep at it!
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1: just for you. And a big thank you to Mr. Coxey for Out of Africa. He'll be back next week. Stay tuned for On Stage with Kevin.

0: not right.
1: Right and wrong don't matter in the woods. Only feelings let us meet the moment unblushed. Life is often so unpleasant. You must know that as a peasant, best to take the moment present as a present for the moment. I must leave you.
0: Why?
1: The giant.
0: Will we find each other?

0: two strangers here, Americans, and they want to escape with us.
1: Escape? Well, where are they?
0: In the inn. They've lost all their money and may have to go to jail. Want to escape with us.
1: Escape? Well, where are they?
0: In the inn. They've lost all their money and may have to go to jail.

0: the main hall. He must be there.
1: They're coming back.
2: Quick, hide.
1: No, I won't leave you.
2: You must. If they find you, it's all over.
1: Run, run, run.
3: Farewell, darling.
2: Till later, beloved.
0: Ha-ha! There you are. Where's the girl?
2: I'll never tell.
0: Then it's back to the cellar with you.
1: Oh, my beating heart. I've never been so frightened in my life. Isn't it romantic?
3: My ears have not yet drunk 100 words of that tongue's utterance, yet I know the sound. Art thou not Romeo and a Montague? Sweet good night. This bud of love by summer's ripening breath may prove a beauteous flower when next we meet. Good night, as sweet repose and rest come to thy heart as that within my breast.

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The Australian Princess of Pop. $3 million in 20 minutes. That is unbelievable. It's about 600,000 per song. But she did a huge medley at the MCG for the grand final of 2026 and for the opening ceremony. So many mixed opinions of her performance, but I tell you what, overall, I loved it. But I do love Kylie Minogue's music and for what she's done with Australia in music. And she missed a couple of notes in a couple of those songs, and that one in particular on a night like this. And she missed a high note that I picked up from her original recording of Confined in Me. And but overall, she looked great. The moves were great, and especially up on that high wire thing. And that's where a lot of the money goes for the $3 million. There's a lot of dancers there. They probably could have done without the clown dancers. But overall, I thought she did a great job. If you've got an opinion, I don't have to mention name, but I'll just give your opinion across the on the air. But send us a text to the station if you liked it, if you're disappointed about it, or if you've got a rating out of 10 for her performance. But I gave her a 9 for that performance, a good big medley of her whole history. And if you want to do it, 0456-965-965. 10 minutes past the hour of 7 here on 96.5 Inner FM. Lionel Richie, Dancing on the Ceiling. Big morning to you. Hump Day, 3X.

Yes, Adamant. Going back to the 1980s and Goody Two Shoes. And I'll send that one out to Michelle. And I hope you're certainly well, Michelle. Have a great day. It's 19 minutes past the hour of 7 here on 96.5 Inner FM. We've got the... Yes, we've got the singing song coming up for the kids very soon. And while we're here, Mick, thank you very much for your text to say hi this morning. I certainly hope you are well and enjoy what you do today, won't you, my friend? And do take care. Ringo Starr. Don't you love this song? You're 16.

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0: 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Not to miss the live edition of Ritualized Breakfast on Inner FM coming soon. Yes, it's coming soon, I can guarantee. We're just on the final deals made, and yes, we've come up with a deal with Kylie Minogue, and it's not going to cost anywhere near that, and she's going to have less dances, which will be nice and pleasant here in the studio. And also, yes, Rod Stewart's announced that he's retiring, not entirely, but concerts and so forth. So he's on his last tour, so we've got to squeeze him as well to get him to play live as well. Hot Legs.

Thanks, guys, for your company today. Fantastic. Thank you for participating with the mystery song this week. 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Loved presenting this program. 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

0: Oh, yes, that's a great track from an Australian band. They started, performed in Perth, Little Birdie, and the song Come On, Come On from 2006, yeah. The band Little Birdie, they consist of singer and guitarist Katie Steele, on drums Matt Checker, guitarist and keyboard Simon Leach, and bass guitarist, Scott O'Donoghue, and that's... Single Come On, Come On was their first single released from their second album, Hollywood. And yes, as I said before, released in 2006, then it debuted at number 18 on the Australian ARIA Singles Chart back in 2006. And they're going to be in Victoria. They're going to be at Torquay, playing at the Torquay Common, Torquay. Oh, it's a while away, the 6th of February to 2027. And they're going to be on the bill with... Bastille, The Fray, Dashboard Confessional and Killing Heidi. So it promises to be a good day. So you might want to put that in your calendar if you're down Torquay way, February 2027. Okay, before that, Ice House at the Palms at Crown in Southbank. Yeah, We Can Get Together Live, 2015. And yes, Ivor Davies. Yeah, he's a great voice. He's endured over the years, and he still enjoys performing. And great band, Ice House. I remember when they first came on the scene. Okay, Margaret Court Arena. They'll be playing again. This one's a long way away. It's almost a year from now. It's Saturday, June 26th, 2027. Yes, Olympic Boulevard, Melbourne. The Margaret Court Arena. So that's one you might want to put in your diary. Okay, yeah, both of those bands, come performing in Victoria in 2027. Okay, we're going to take a look at some birthdays and events on this day, and I'd love to hear from you. 0456 965 965 0456 965 965. That's the text line direct to the studio. Say hello, I'd love to hear from you. Okay, let's just play this one, and we'll get on to the birthdays.
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